Mohammedan. He had created, in a lovely valley enclosed between two very high mountains, a beautiful garden, full of every variety of fruit and trees that could be obtained. Round these plantations, various palaces and pavilions decorated with golden ornaments. He had brought young girls of perfect beauty and full of charm to live here. Paintings and furniture all made of silk. And they were trained to sing, to play all sorts of instruments, to dance, and above all, to make the most seductive advances to men that can be imagined. This is the reason why the old man had this place built. Muhammad, having said that those who obeyed his will would go to paradise where they would find all the pleasures and delights of the world, beautiful women and rivers of milk and honey, this man wanted to pretend that he could make anyone he wished enter this very paradise. No one could penetrate into the garden we described, for they had built at the entrance to the valley a very fortified and impregnable castle. It could only be entered by a secret road.

Super, super, super, super, super, super, super, super, super, super, super, super, super, super, super, super, super, super, super, super, super, super, super, super, super, super, super, super, super, super, super, super, super, super, super, super, super, super, super, super, super, super, super, super, super, super, super, super, super, super, super, super, super, super, super, super, super, super, super, super, super, super, super, super, super, super, super, super, super, super, super, super, super, super, super, super, super, super, super, super, super, super, super, super, super, super, super, super, super, super, super, super, super, super, super, super, super, super, super, super, super, super, super, super, super, super, super, super, super, super, super, super, 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super, super, super, super, super, super, super, super, super, super, super, super, super, super, super, super, super, super, super, super, super

Just you, just you, just you, just you, just you, just you, just you, just you, just you, just you, just you, just you, just you, just you, just you, just you, just you, just you, just you, just you, just you, just you, just you, just you, just you, just you, just you, just you, just you, just you, just you, just you, just you, just you, just you, just you, just you, just you, just you, just you, just you, just you, just you, just you, just you, just you, just you, just you, just you, just you, just you, just you, just you, just you, just you, just you, just you, just you, just you, just you, just you, just you, just you, just you, just you, just you, just you, just you, just you, just you, just you, just you, just you, just you, just you, just you, just you, just you, just you, just you, just you, just you, just you, just you, just you, just you, just you, just you, just you, just you, just you, just you, just you, just you, just you, just you, just you, just you, just you, just you, just you, just you, just you, just you, just you, just you, just you, just you, just you, just you, just you, just you, just you, just you, just you, just you, just you, just you, just you, just you, just you, just you, just you, just you, just you, just you

That's love. 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That's love. Laughs. 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That's love.

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That's loose. 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That's loose. That's loose.

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I can't remember anymore. The mind plays tricks.

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Mama left a note in my suitcase telling me to do something that would make her proud. To be a good man.

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They all had to come down here. People would line up here, holding their suitcases and their children, holding on to them for dear life. There were young people and old people, families, but lots of them. They were completely alone.

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The guard would stamp your book and say, "Go over there." And welcome. I was one of them. When I got here, I went into a huge room. Doctors asking these quick questions. A doctor comes to me and tells me, "You've got to go back." I say, "Back where?" He says, "Back where you came from." I said, "I've got to go to New York. I come for a new life." He says, "No, you can't. You go to

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He doesn't listen. He says 5 minutes and walks away. I grab my suitcase and I went and hid in the closet behind all these dressing gowns. And when it was dark, I went and hid somewhere else. And somewhere else. I stayed where nobody could find me. And a week became a month.

I had only one thing in mind. One place to be. Like you could fly if you had the wings. You could swim there if the current wasn't so hard. Lots of people tried, and I tried lots of times to get there. I even tried to swim once, but I only made it a little way. One night, I met somebody else. She was hiding too. So we hid together, living at night. And we talked about what we would be when we got to the shore. What our lives were going to be like.

So I took her body and put it in the water and watched it float to where she wanted to go.

there were all these millions of people who come through here. And I see them all. People of every color, shape, and size. And I think about all those people who did. All of those that made it. Made it to some distant shore where when they come up the beach or over a bridge or onto a road, they start to walk. Then they start walking faster and faster. Then they are running. They made it. They were at last home. But don't get me wrong. I'm the ghost of all those who never got to get there. And the ghost of those who will never get there.

I wished to make a music in which I would not express my feelings or my ideas, but in which the sounds themselves would change me.

be 10, 3, and 40 seconds. At the third stroke, it will be 10, 3, and 50 seconds. At the third stroke, it will be 10, 3,

Maximum distance from the sun, 94,537,000 miles. Minimum distance from the sun, 91,377,000 miles. Mean distance from the sun, 92,957,200 miles. Mean orbital velocity, 66,000 miles per hour. Orbital eccentricity, 0.017. Obliquity of the ecliptic, 23 degrees, 27 minutes, 8.26 seconds.

Length of the tropical year, equinox to equinox, 365.24 days. Length of the sidereal year, fixed star to fixed star, 365.26 days. Length of the mean solar day, 24 hours, 3 minutes, 56.555 seconds in mean solar time. Length of the mean sidereal day, 23 hours, 56 minutes, 4.091 seconds in mean solar time. Mass, 6,600,000,000,000,000 tons. Equatorial diameter, 7,927 miles. Polar diameter, 7,900 miles. Oblateness, 1,298. Density, 5.41. Mean surface gravitational acceleration of the rotating Earth, 32.174 feet per second per second. Escape velocity, 7 miles per second. Albedo, 0.

You may praise the passing blossom that turns into ripe fruits. Everything passes, everything ends here. The transforming warmth of the sun. At night you'll take your willow baskets. You can fill them with endless dreams. Go to celebrate red apple pickings and go to harvest ripeness of dreams. The moon is hanging in pear-shaped branches like a golden boat and Christmas tree. Lips of raspberries won't whisper legends about the hearts that bled at night.

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There is the golden room of God. I say there, these are God's pillars. Her smile was bone white glory. We may as well go with the angels. Her smile is bone white glory. We may as well go with the angels.